Here we are again for show number 13, 7-inch Wax Bonanza, which is just that. All killer tunes played from 7-inch records. The last three little records were a different Billy Childish bands, and I do have quite a few of those, including our show's theme today being those 7-inch records. I have always strongly admired Billy's creative output and expression. Meeting him in 2019, along with my late friend and mentor, Bugsy, was truly a monumental pinnacle in the sense of life events. I also have a photograph with the man to prove it. Anyway, Snap Crack by Wild Billy Childish and the Musicians of the British Empire on Damaged Goods Records, which is a clear wax edition single released in the UK in 2007. The B-side to this simplistic punk rock bliss is Elvis Presley is Dead. Girl from 62 by The Headcoats. If you are at all familiar with Billy Childish, you are familiar with this song. I have two of the four editions of this 7-inch single, and we just spun the 1991 version with the blue paper sleeve and on Regal Select Records. And starting the show off this afternoon was Wild Billy Childish and CTMF's A-side single, Punk Rock Enough for Me, on Damaged Goods Records, released 2014 on Brown Wax. Billy is still doing it today and every day.

Days Undone by the Brooklyn rock and soul band, the J-Vons. I've seen them play a couple of times in New York, and each time was a stunning experience. Members of this band were in Greg Cartwright's now late band, Raining Sound, as well as Robbers on High Street. Days Undone is the B-side track from the 2013 single Night Was Stealing from the Sun on La-Ti-Da Records. Runaround by the Cave Dwellers. The Cave Dwellers were from Chicago and wrote their music in the 1960s. There weren't many releases from these folks, but it appears they may have reunited in recent years. I love it when groups do that, especially decades after their incarnation. Runaround was played from the B-side of the first 7-inch piece of wax in a double-disc gatefold sleeve on Numero Group Records, released in 2012, originally written and recorded in the 1960s, I believe. Feel by SoCal's Ty Siegel from the 2014 single Feel on Drag City Records. Now, I have not seen Ty play music outside of Ty Siegel and Freedom Band, who I've seen twice, but never in any other lineup or solo sets, unfortunately. The Freedom Band is no longer, and Abby and I were lucky enough to catch their last show in Austin, Texas at Stubbs Waller Creek and Amphitheater. I framed a sweet silk-screened foiled print, number 25 of 50, from Ty Siegel and Freedom Band's last show. It is a super dope print.

innocent.

0: was Eagle, but Freiburg ist nicht Eagle auf sich.
1: Nein, nein.
2: Golden Brown by Kid Congo Powers and the Pink Monkey Birds. This 7-inch came out of a 7-inch box set of 5 called 5 Greasy Pieces. It's a lot better that way. It was released in 2011 on In the Red Records. This track appears on the A side of record B. Man, Kid Congo Powers has done it all and is still doing it. Catch him if you can. Human Fly by The Cramps off a bootleg 7-inch on Hotshot Records. There are 3 tracks arranged in this order. Voodoo Idol on one side, and then Human Fly and Love Me on the other side. The sleeve for this sweet little piece of wax that should not exist folds out into a 12-inch by 17-inch or so poster that is a black, green, and white. I have a bunch of Cramps records, and quite a few of them are bootlegs, although I do have a lot of their records released on Vengeance Records, which is the Cramps label as well. I so wish that I could have seen them play when Lux was still alive. Some say that he may have been the greatest frontman to any band ever. Horror Business by The Misfits, also a bootleg, and this one is not on a label. It is on yellow wax, and the album art and information regarding this record is super cool. Or 7-inch information art. Cool little 7-inch. It's a cool little 7-inch. There's a glossy piece of paper included, and this is what it reads. On February 28th, 1979, The Misfits and a mobile recording unit entered an abandoned haunted house in northern New Jersey. They recorded and left. While mixing the tapes back at a NYC studio, strange voices and noises were heard in the background. Note, especially teenagers from Mars. No explanation of the sounds could be given by the band or the recording crew. The following tracks on this record are a result of that eerie session. Written out by Dave Street, make of it what you will.

Be the Blood by Mark Sultan, which appears on the 7-inch B-side from the Let Me Out single on the totally cool record label Wick Records, who released this sick bit of wax in 2017. I met Mark in Providence, Rhode Island before he played that night in the band The King Kong and a Barbecue Show. Mark was originally from Montreal and currently lives in Berlin. Monkey Meat by Zero Boys from this 2013 four-song 7-inch piece of red repress wax gold, and there are 600 copies of this one floating around out there. It is on the label 1234 Go Records, who are currently based in Oakland, California, and Zero Boys have been rocking from Indianapolis since right around 1979. This righteous bit of wax was recently copped in Soho at Generation Records. High Heel Sneakers by The Mummies appears on the B-side of this 7-inch ripper on Estrus Records, released in 1995. The Mummies are from San Bruno, California, and formed in the late 1980s, and still get together to play shows from time to time. I've never seen them play, but I did meet Russell Kwan, the drummer of the band, at a merch table in Oakland, California, after he played a show in another band, the Phantom Surfers. The Mummies take a garage rock and DIY music to the extreme, dressing head to toe like cartoony mummies and purposely recording their tunes in the most crummy way as possible. The result being what we just heard.

Now that was the Schizophonics 2017 single on Sympathy for the Record Industry Records titled In Mono, which is in fact a mono record. I know quite a few people that want this little record and have approached me with a number to take it off my hands. I've seen Jeff and Letty Beers play twice, and they had a different bass player at each show. Jeff and Letty reside in one of my favorite places in the country, being San Diego. Bugsy and I met and saw them play in New Haven, and Abby and I met and saw them play in Austin. These shows are absolutely explosive. Here is a short story to sum it up. Before the first time I saw them play in New Haven, I saw Jeff stretching and practicing yoga positions before he went on stage. I turned to Bugsy and asked why he was doing that, and Bugsy simply replied, "You'll see." Around by the punk band from Indiana called The Gizmos. This was played from their most recent 7-inch EP from 2016 on Gulcher Records. There are a total of 5 tracks on this recent rockin' piece of kick butt wax.

That was a Bob Log 3's 7-inch titled Bump Pow, Bump Bump Bump Pow, Bump Pow, Bump Bump Bump Baby Bump Pow, Bump Bump Bump Pow, Bump Pow, Bump Bump Bump. The B-side to this rug-cutting Jet Fuel is simply titled Manipulate Your Figments Loud, which is on Munster Records and Discos Ale Hop Records. It was released in 2007 from Spain, and there's a total of 500 copies. Bob Log 3 is a one-man band type dude whose live performances are electric. He plays a silver-tone guitar, kicks drums, and is outfitted in a full-body cannonball suit with a motorcycle helmet wired to a telephone receiver. From what I hear, it is quite the spectacle. Then add all of these women dancing and grinding on this completely covered man from head to toe. The faceless and anonymous aspect plays an interesting aspect within the performance. Thank you for tuning in and checking out Stodd's Wet Groove Records, show number 13, 7-inch Wax Bonanza on WMCB-LP 107.9 FM, Greenfield. Groove up and get down.

can't the deadlines come fashionably late? I could push every ghoul back, take control back, if they'd roll back the rate at which time

Have some dancey stuff and some R&B and a little gospel and some other stuff in between. Hope you enjoy.

You're listening to Found Futures. I'm your host, Severin. That last track was Breathe by Dua Sela. Previous to that was Two Face by Lorraine. And before that was When Palestine is Free by Momoko Gill. A really powerful song. And a very true message. I think with the intense kind of news cycles that a lot of us receive, it's easy to lose steam or forget about these atrocities that are still occurring in places like Palestine and Lebanon. And it's important to remember that our struggles are extremely interconnected. And that a lot of the violence that occurs here at home is the same violence that's exported globally. And it's the same kind of racism and white supremacy that exists in places like Israel and the United States.

0: Hope everyone's staying mostly inside today with the smoky skies from the fires in Ontario blowing down all the smoke. I myself am keeping masked up outside to avoid the gross air. And it's funny because I've received a few compliments about my mask today. And there's always the option for you to throw one on too.
1: When a fire starts to burn,

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This is Found Futures. The last track was For Granted by Yeji. And before that was When a Fire Starts to Burn by Disclosure. Wow, what a true blessing to be able to, privilege and a blessing to be able to enjoy music and enjoy other people's music. For us music fans and musicians, how that takes such a forefront of our lives, and sometimes I think a lot of different art can take a backseat, and be kind of background noise in a lot of, people's experiences, it's really worth, digging deeper into the arts, and things that folks are creating, and leaning into creating things ourselves, just for ourselves, and for our friends, and, just for energy's sake. I've got a fan request, I'm gonna go ahead and cue this one up. This is a video that goes back, to the E-Bombs World days, for, Gen Xers and Millennials that, remember using E-Bombs World, and such a good era of the internet, when we actually had fun going to websites, and would go to websites and, just do a variation of things that I think a lot of people are not engaged in the same way on the internet now. But let me cue this up.

0: universe was in fear when Jesus told him to launch out. It's amazing when the Lord speaks to you.
1: Call me right now. 620-6200. Hallelujah. Hallelujah. Let's get the vows and all the prayer requests here. What time do we have? Two will see the glory of God. Hallelujah.
0: And my word will not return void, and it will go to that which it was sent. And it will prosper. And now listen to this. You go a little further. You get the one, God's for you. You get, he's with you. And then the last biggie, God's in you. Wow, man. But learning how to release your faith. I just heard the Lord say, it is a spirit.
1: And bread for eating will also provide and multiply. Oh, that's the opening of the windows of heaven. And he was eating steak and having water from the brook and bread, fresh cooked bread. I can smell that bread right now. Hallelujah. I can smell that bread right now. Hallelujah. God's cooking something up for you. Hallelujah. I am smelling fresh bread.

friendship. Well, women and men begin with and then slip. My pen drips as I scribble my thoughts on thin strips of emotion. Affraction, seduction, attraction, eruption of passion corrupts if I last in friendships in

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grieving the loss of Nolan Wells, who was found dead near Horn Island, Mississippi on July 6th after a 4th of July boating trip. He was the only black man with his white friends, and the circumstances around his death are extremely suspicious and unacceptable. Along with Nolan Wells, who was only 18, Gerard Jackson, who was 28, was found dead in a wooded area near Rothbury, Michigan, on June 30th, following a festival that he was attending. Daniel Irving, who was 18, was found dead in a local lake in Rowlett, Texas, in April of 2026, after a fishing trip with two white companions. There's no more excuses around these things. There's no more being silent around these things. Especially for those of us who carry whiteness as our identity. So much of our punishment for colonization is our spiritual disconnection. We are a spiritually empty people. We are a sick people. We have no ancestral connection, no culture. The spiritual emptiness is the consequence of colonization, and we do inherit the burdens of our ancestors. And this is not an excuse for those of us who are white to neglect our ancestors or to dodge reparations. It's actually the opposite. We traded in our cultures and traditions for greed and bloodshed. We chose to feed the blade instead of our own people. Severance from the spiritual world will only try to make you fill that void with material gain. Land grabs and hoarding resources and greed are all byproducts of a spiritually empty person. Ancestral work is how we feed ourselves spiritually, and we'll realize that there is nothing more valuable than being spiritually wealthy. There is so much shadow work to be done on a daily basis, and can't be ignored.

That was Ceasefire by the Rance Allen Group. Rance Allen was such an incredible singer. And had been preaching and was a licensed minister from the age of 12. And preached throughout the Midwest through the 50s and 60s. And just, yeah, such a powerful voice, powerful music. And happy to share a little bit of his stuff here. Might have time for one.

Thank you. Right now, I'd like to bring out a friend of mine who's been a friend of mine for probably longer than I've known anybody now that I come to think of it. He's been a good friend over the years. We've had our ups and downs, but we're still playing together. Stephen Stills.

it looks to me like there's a few politicians hanging around children, perpetrating some kind of myth on us all. Alright, talking about where to drag all the kids are, yeah. Oh, cause they got the guts to get out in the street and tell the truth every day. Oh, yes. Alright, making it a little hot for them, you know. Alright, oh, but you know that we're all just out there proving to Richard Nixon and Spiral Agnew and Richard Daley and all them other, well, whatever you want to call them, that America is still the home of the brave. Oh, yes it is, and you got to be brave, children. How many is it that they've shot down already? Some like 17 of us. Oh, but you know, we got to do it. We got to keep on keeping on. Oh, because if we don't do it, nobody else is gonna. But you know, if we can't do it with a smile on our face, you know, if we can't do it with love in our hearts, then children, we ain't got no right to do it at all, yeah. Because that just means we ain't learned nothing yet. Oh, and we're supposed to be some kind of different. Oh, oh, oh, oh, oh, yes. And I don't know whether I want white America to remember or forget that Jesus Christ was the first nonviolent revolutionary.

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Leslie Down with the Daily Home Astrology Report. Taurus, contemplate domestic turmoil. 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
1: Okay, all right.
2: So now we're officially...
1: What up, everyone?
2: All right, it's the Vinyl Frontier. I'm DJ Overtime, and I'm here with a very special guest who hasn't been here yet in the building.
1: First time
2: at the Vinyl Frontier. And yeah, what do you think so far?
1: Hey,
2: man,
1: excited to be here. You're clearly thriving, and I gotta hand it to you, buddy. I gotta hand it to you. This kid, I tell you what.
2: Thank you, dude.
1: Oh yeah, we're thriving.
2: Yeah, man. Abundance.
1: Oh, God, yeah.
2: So, been doing this show now for like a few years. Had some pretty decent guests, interviews, different people, artists. Like one of my last guests was someone from the city council. Probably going to get the mayor in here soon.
1: Right on, man. Yeah. I can dig it.
2: Some musicians, political figures. I got questions, you know?
1: Yeah, and, you know, I demand some answers.
2: So we're gonna get into a couple tracks here and then just talk about stuff and
1: giddy
2: chill
1: up.
2: You know? And then, let's introduce yourself one more time. So,
1: My name is Jake Rinaldi, born and raised in the Valley, Greenfield. Represent the 413 Boneyard status. Holla.
2: All right. There you go, man. So thanks again for coming through.
1: Thank you for having me, man. Thank you. This is good stuff.
2: We're going to get to some more talking and stuff soon. Yeah. So anyways, how's life?
1: Hey, it's going pretty well, dude. Still working at Brat. Nice. Doing the maintenance thing there. And getting out of work. Trying to enjoy the nice weather.
2: Yes, sir.
1: You gotta soak in the summer.
2: So, folks, we've got some brand new music. We're gonna start it off with some brand new. We got some brand new Fat Joe and Jada Kiss.
1: We've got
2: the brand new latest track. It's called The Aroma. So let's start it out with that, all right?
1: Let's go.
3: If you play with Joe Partner, any of these Spanish coming up in this game, you. Just getting handed to you.

0: DJ Overtime.
1: Any of these Spanish coming up in this game, you was getting handed to you.

0: What do you think, man? A new track.
1: Okay.
0: Yeah, it's been a while since you heard anything from Jada or Joe.
1: It has been a hot minute.
0: Like, a long time, right?
1: Right.
0: When's the last time you heard something from Jada and Joe that sounded legit like this?
1: Oh, I mean, it was a while ago.
0: Yeah, because I remember Fat Joe from Lean Back.
1: Right, back in them days.
0: And I remember Jadakiss from, like, Kiss It.
1: Yeah, it was funny Jadakiss story. Remember that show Punk'd?
0: Yeah.
1: Right? So I remember watching an episode where they tried to punk Jadakiss. He was unpunkable, yo. They were supposed to get him out of his vehicle, and all he did was stick his, like, head up out of the sunroof, and he caught wind of something. You know, he knew it was
0: no good.
1: Yeah. And Ashton Kutcher was like, I don't even know what I was thinking trying to punk this guy.
0: Yeah, they went a little too far sometimes.
1: Right.
0: Sometimes, for sure. Some people are unpunkable.
1: Right.
0: Some people just don't even deserve it, too.
1: Exactly.
0: You know, like people like Ashton and his friends, they deserve that stuff.
1: Yeah, but, you know, he had a lot of nerve, hey, I tell ya.
0: So every so often, dude, we get some interceptions from, you know, like the moon or outer space. I think we're receiving one here. Let's see what's...
1: Oh, okay.
0: Let's see what's going on.
1: It could be the Mothman, hey.
2: Yes, we are. The flying saucer has landed again. Washington, the Secretary of Defense has just said...
3: Ain't that a shame?
4: That was Skinny Dynamo's record. That's a shame.
5: This is John Cameron, Cameron Part 2. Gathered around me are several of the spacemen. Tell us, have you come to conquer the world? And now would you repeat that in English?
6: Don't want the world to have...
0: All right, let's keep it moving, man. We got another track.
1: Okay.
0: We'll talk about that space reception in a second.
1: Yeah, definitely. We'll put a pin in that.
0: Here's Joseph Cotton.

0: President has just issued a statement to the spacemen, and we quote,
1: "You can do anything for me, off of my blue suede shoes."
2: That was Pa Gherkin's record, Shoes.
0: We switch you again downtown.
3: This is John Cameron, Cameron downtown.
4: Midnight attraction. Tell him see you the one from the icon. And we have to have Joseph Condivator.
5: Yeah,
4: hear me? Yo, people, showtime.

0: All right. That was another Joseph Cotton song. And I'm here with the one and the only Jake. I was trying to think of some some DJ type of nickname for you, you know? Maybe we'll embellish on that. And we'll try to figure that out.
1: Some people call me DJ Fork Tongue.
0: DJ Fork Tongue?
1: Yeah.
0: Any reason why?
1: Yeah, man, you ever seen a snake's tongue?
0: Do you actually have a forked tongue?
1: Nah, man, nah, you overthinking it.
0: Yeah.
1: Anything related to snakes, you know?
0: Definitely overthinking it.
1: Yeah, you know, I survived Whacking Day a month or so ago, and for those who don't know what Whacking Day is, it's when, people, they get these clubs and they attack all the snakes in the town. If you've ever seen that episode of The Simpsons.
0: Oh. Okay, that makes sense. Yep.
1: Yup, Barry White is the special guest star on that episode.
0: Oh. This must be because of the reception.
1: Yeah, dude. I tell you. The British Institute, tell us,
0: how were the saucers able to land? So there's been a lot of stuff on the internet, actually, and online about the saucers and all this crap, and do you think it's just another distraction?
1: Well, I'll tell you this. There's a lot of distractions out there. I don't go on to, like, I mean, I have a Facebook, but I just only see pop-ups of whatnot. But, yeah, man, there's flying saucers out there.
0: Never know. I mean, I guess there's some, like, here, probably on the roof right now.
1: Oh, there's definitely some close by.
0: All right, folks, we're going to bring you some more music, and then we're going to have some more fun talk, and we'll find out some more about our very special mystery guest.
1: Yes, indeed.
0: Stay tuned.
2: The outfit runs over 150. You're going to be in for a surprise when we get away from these metal bulkheads.
3: Which is precisely why I want to be ready and waiting when he steps off that ladder.
2: Room empty, Chief.

0: planet, we present to you the moon. All right, slowly does it. After me.
1: AC, you bring up the rear.
2: Right.
1: Careful getting off now.
2: Okay, sir.
3: Yo!
0: Hold it. See what I mean?
3: Oh, this is going to be awkward until I get back the other 5/6 of me. The suit only makes it more so. If only it were somehow weighted with extra...
1: Impossible, Lieutenant. The extra transport for three men would amount to over a ton. Oh,

0: Overtime. DJ Overtime. Yeah, how man, we're doing overtime here. DJ Overtime. Yeah, when man, we're doing overtime here.
1: That was Holiday Stylie by Bigga Ranks and Joseph Cotton. And I was telling my buddy how that's two dudes from France and one dude from Jamaica. And they all do a great job. We're going to play some more of those summertime barbecue, light up the grill jams coming up. You know what I mean? That's the vibe in here today.
2: I tell you what.
1: And shout out to our listeners. I hope they're out there listening. Shout out to Keith. Yep. Big Keith.
2: Rizzo.
1: Shout
2: out to Billy. You know who I'm talking about.
1: You know who I'm talking about.
2: We got the whole Boneyard crew. Our thriving levels will not stop.
1: Thriving levels will not stop. And we'll get the mic levels right.
2: Mm-hmm.
1: You know what I mean?
2: Oh, God, yeah.
1: And we'll be in the building here for about another hour or so. So stay tuned. Don't look any further, all right? You're locked in now.
2: Yes,
1: we got you covered. Between Jake and Overtime, it's a big deal.
2: Oh, let me tell you right now.
1: It's a big deal. It's a big deal. Don't look any further.
2: Get it.

0: That was Dennis Edwards, Don't Look Any Further. One of my favorite jams.
1: Please believe.
0: We're going to keep it moving. We got some more heavy hitters like that. You know what I mean? Because you know who's in the building. It's overtime. Get and it. It's Jake in the building. So we can't hit the break. All right? Because we're building.
1: Strictly high-stepping.
0: So we're building in the building. All right? And you know what? It's never too much good vibes, man.
1: Yeah.
0: So we'll keep it moving with Luther Vandross. 107.9 FM WMCB LP Greenfield. And I am your host with the most, DJ Overtime.
1: With hey,
0: special guest Jake in the building. I can't feel-

0: Turn you now to our studio.
1: The spacemen have gone again, but look to the skies.
2: Look to the skies.
1: The saucers will always be there.
2: The heck is that? What's going on up there, Jake?
3: There's something in the sky.
2: Uh-oh. Well, I think they want to hear some more of that good music, you know what I'm saying? Mm-hmm. You dig what I'm talking about?
3: Oh, yeah.
2: Okay.
3: Pick it up what you're putting down.
2: Yeah. Because without this music, I feel like those aliens going to get feisty.
3: No, they will get upset.
2: They're going to just let us grill.
3: Oh, no.
2: You know?
3: Listen, left to Colin Wilson.
2: They're going to get real ill.
3: Right. I seen E.T. doing that
2: which
3: one time.
2: Yo, if you had a choice, which one would you invite to your barbecue? The little grays? You want the tall whites? The tall Nordics? Do you want the insectoid? That's the 8-foot-tall praying mantis. Yeah, or the reptilian. We'll take some callers with that.
3: Yeah.
2: 475-3958. The timeline is open. 475-3958. The timeline. Don't wait.
3: Timeline.
2: 475-3958. Write it down so you don't forget.

0: That was Love Come Down by Evelyn Champagne King. Wow, what a good jam. Are you feeling these summertime jams?
1: Very much so.
0: It doesn't get too much better, right?
1: Yeah, I'd say so. Feel good. Yeah.
0: Do you remember any of these jams? Maybe you heard them in some samples, like hip hop jam songs.
1: I have. They are familiar, and I'll tell you this: they are flavor.
0: Yeah. Mm. Wait till you hear this next one: Return of the Jake.
1: Oh, okay.
0: You remember that one?
1: Yeah. Oh God, yeah.
0: Yeah. I think it's by Mark Morrison. Return of the Jake. Uh-oh.

0: If we're the real warriors again, say boom, bang! Come on!
1: Let's get it.

0: 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I'm here with special guest Jake the Snake.
1: Yo, what's up?
0: I know a producer named Jake One. You heard of Jake One?
1: You know what? I have.
0: Yeah. It's really good.
1: Now, how's everybody doing out there, huh? We're doing good? Everyone
0: hey.
1: Beating the heat, huh?
0: Is anyone not beating the heat? Is everyone all right? 475-3958. Let us know if you're okay out there.
1: Yeah, let us know if you're out there popping fire hydrants and,
0: We also have some advice if you need to, you know, beat the heat. We can help you out with that, you know, like, get some ice, dip in the pool, that sort of thing.
1: You know,
0: all right.
1: Beat the heat. Take a seat.
0: We've got some more songs here to help you beat the heat, too, to go with your barbecue, with your, you know,
1: your
0: outdoor festivities down by the river.
1: Yes, indeed.
0: So this one's called Jamaica Cold.
1: Yes,
0: it's snowing in Jamaica. So, yo, this is a new song that I was feeling. So you let me know what you think about.
1: All right.
0: All right. Here we go.
2: Cotton, make sure you follow me by Instagram.

0: Man, I like that song. Joseph Cotton. Cold in Jamaica. I hope everybody's having a great day. Thank you for tuning in, and I appreciate it.
1: Yes, hey. And I just want to give a big shout-out, pay homage for having me here, man. Really appreciate it.
0: No problem, dude. These receptions, man, are wild, right?
1: Yeah, they are something else.
2: Frozen by night and blasted by boiling heat during the daytime. There's practically no atmosphere, Lieutenant. This is a vitally important point. It means that the surfaces of all this rock you see have never been eroded by wind or water. Every foot of those jagged edges is razor sharp.
0: Sounds like they landed on a nasty-looking planet.
1: Right.
0: You know?
2: So take it easy. Try to resist the temptation to play around.
1: Reminds me of something out of that old show there.
0: Which show?
1: That show where like all the mad weird stuff happens.
0: Oh, Twilight Zone?
1: Yeah, dude, yeah.
0: All right, here's a new jam called Reggae Fans. Another Joseph Cotton song with DJ Air Afrique. Have to let me know what you think.
1: Okay.
0: All right.
3: DJ Overtime?

0: We switch you again downtown.
1: This is John Cameron, Cameron downtown.
2: Uh-oh. Reception.
1: Professor Sesegin of the British Institute.
3: Tell us, how were the saucers able to land? Where do you see the motor cool down, the heat went down?
4: That was Huckleberry's recording, The Motor Cooled Down.
3: This is John Cameron, Cameron again. I believe the spaceman has a final parting word.
4: See you later, alligator.
3: We return you now to our studio.
2: You ready for some more jams?
4: Have gone again.
5: Yes, indeed.
4: But look to the skies. The saucers will always be there.

0: special guest in the building.
1: How we doing? How we doing?
0: We're doing pretty good, man. It's been quite a week. It's been hot.
1: Yeah.
0: You know, and people been going out of their minds.
1: I know, more than they usually do. Yeah, the heat will drive a man insane.
0: Yeah. This something about the humidity, you know.
1: Yeah, humidity.
0: When you've got the humidity combined with the sun, you know, the heat.
1: Yeah, it's a deadly combination.
0: Right. Yeah, that's when everything goes crazy, mm-hmm. And people don't really know what to do. You know.
1: I know. Winters are gonna be tough.
0: I've been telling people get their vitamin C. So here's another song by Joseph named Vitamin C.
1: Okay.
0: Yeah, man.

0: right, folks. That was Vitamin C by Joseph Cotton. And do you remember Buju Banton?
1: Oh, hell yeah.
0: Okay, he's back, dude. I got his latest track right here. You ready
1: okay,
0: for this?
1: Okay, do you know he's got a brother named Pato Banton?
0: Oh, I did hear about that.
1: Yeah.
0: So his latest track is called Butterflies. You ready for this?
1: Yeah. All
0: right, wheel up, wheel up.
2: Pretty later. DJ Overtime is the boss.

0: All right, let's see. Coming up next, we've got a special request from the guest. If you want to explain about E-Life more days ahead.
1: I was in my car listening to one of them stations, and I heard this song, and you know what? I was like, this is where it's at.
0: This is where it's at.
1: I was like,
0: All right, let's get into it. Someone's out there in their car, man, listening to it, so...

0: This is that stuff. This is the kind of beats that I make, man. Yeah, did you know that? You know I make beats, right?
1: I knew that, but I didn't. I haven't got a chance. Do we haven't?
0: We haven't.
1: Chance to get back and reminisce.
0: Let's. You want me to play one of my beats?
1: Oh hell yeah!
0: Might as well, right?
1: Yeah.
0: All right. Let's try it. Give the credit to God. God, God, God.
1: Oh.
0: All right, here we go, folks. This is one of my homemade beats.

0: It's going down, man. Let's get DJ Overtime in this motherfucker, man. Salute to the East Coast, man. Hey, it's going down on the East Coast. Go, go.
1: Sometimes I wonder. Yo, I wonder what he would say if I could see him today. Would he say I did good or did he say I did bad? And I need to get on my knees and pray.

0: what I want to do with this, but I'd have to re-record it. I'd have to re-record it a certain way and just have those words come in when I'm ready for it to talk back to me. Mm-hmm. You know what I mean?
1: I see what you're saying.
0: Yeah. So that's just, that was just a little sample, just an example.
1: Right on, man. Yeah. Yeah. Oh, God, yeah.
0: Okay, okay, okay. Gotta keep it moving, right?
1: Yes.
0: Gotta keep it grooving, right? I'll be right back. I need to take a quick break. But the dude here is in Jake the Snake, all right?
1: Yes, indeed.

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I hope you can get up out your seat and move up and down to this one. Louis Rankin, one of my favorites.

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1: Road boy, I don't want to rock with bumper clap, me. Come on, come

0: Okay, buddy. We're still live. It's Tuesday, the 14th. Want to let people know out there, I do appreciate them tuning in.
1: Yep. Thank you all.
0: I'm here with Jake the Snake, a local legend.
1: Thank you for having me, my man.
0: Yeah.
1: This has been good. Real good, man.
0: You want to let the people know where they can find you at? If you do have any, like an Instagram or a...
1: Nah, I don't. I have a Facebook, but I don't even go on it. I'm not...
0: You're not, like, big on social media?
1: Nah.
0: Not really big on social media either, you know? But I have to be on there a little bit.
1: Right. No, I hear you. Yeah, technology is on, man. It's continues to progress and...
0: Almost degresses, too, in ways. Like, you know, like SpaceX has mad rockets exploding.
1: What are you talking about? I don't even know.
0: Like, you didn't hear about that? Oh, like, the SpaceX is still working on trying to get to the moon and stuff.
1: Yeah, no, there's many problems out there.
0: Like technology progresses, but it can, like, degress. Well, yeah, the whole statement that NASA made about the moon thing was, like, that we destroyed that technology, and it's too difficult to rebuild, you know?
1: I bet it's a pain.
0: Right. It must be a pain, but at the same time, dude, like, what can't we build today? I don't get it. Like, I don't get why there's just not people going from Mars, Moon, Earth, like, visiting already, you know, just space trips and stuff.
1: Right? You think by now it would have happened, but let me tell you, it's a coming.
0: It's gotta be tougher to go, like, there and back than, like, to... It's, like, just as tough to get to the bottom of the ocean and back, you know? Something to do with pressure, no air.
1: Yeah, there's definitely some factors. so, I tell you, they're going to get to the bottom of it, though.
0: So, if you were picked, like, hand-picked, would you rather try to go to the bottom of the ocean or try to go, like, visit the moon and come back? There's no guarantees.
1: I think I'd do the moon. I know there's a lot of shady creatures that dwell
0: under the ocean,
1: like wicked, deep, dark.
0: Yeah,
1: and so I don't want to tangle with any of those.
0: Because the final frontier could be sky or it could be the sea. You know, really, right?
1: I'll tell you this much, man. It's definitely thriving. You know, the final frontier. You can't stop us. Yeah, no, it's a wrap.
0: Dude, thank you.
1: Yeah, well, it's good stuff.
0: He's thriving. We're thriving. We're all thriving. Even the computer's happy to be, like, in the air conditioning right now, bro.
1: It really is.
2: Hold up. Wait a minute. Something ain't right.
0: What do you think of some of these sound effects so far, dude?
1: They're awesome, man. I would be poking at all those things so much. If someone's talking to me, I'll just be like, hold up.
0: So, the show is usually every other Tuesday.
1: Yup.
0: So it won't be next Tuesday, but the following Tuesday.
1: Yes, indeed.
0: And, you know,
1: yeah,
0: you might make another appearance.
1: Yeah, man, most definitely. I would love to. I had a lot of fun, man. This is my first time doing something like this, so thank you and thank everybody.
0: No problem.
1: Guys, dude. You know, it's good stuff, and... We all gotta just remember to slow down and breathe. And I'll tell you this, either be good or be good at it, huh?
0: There you go. You heard it here first, man. One of the first tidbits of wisdom in the final frontier from Jake the Snake is be good or be good at it.
1: Holla, holla, holla.
0: I'm pretty sure the crowd likes that, dude.
1: Oh, man, hey.
0: I saw a lot of people taking notes, actually.
1: Good, yes. Yeah, no, you gotta study. Hey, study. Hit them books.
0: Oh, man. So life's like that, man. It's like a comedy sometimes, other times.
1: Oh, man, dude.
0: Drama.
1: If you can't find the humor in some things, hey, like.
0: Then you're in trouble.
1: Yeah, it's gonna be a rough one. Winters are gonna be tough for you.
0: Yeah, you gotta see the sense of humor in a lot of things. Makes it easier.
1: Without a doubt. Yeah, I've seen some pretty funny things, let me tell you guys.
0: Me too. You don't even have to go to another planet to see some pretty crazy stuff on this one.
1: So, without.
0: I honestly think other planets would be mad normal.
1: Oh, yeah, dude, are you kidding me, dude? All the aliens are laughing at us. They're like, look at these fools.
0: Yeah, dude. They're probably thinking, like, look at all these TVs they stare at.
1: Yeah.
0: These black mirrors that blind them and program them. And meanwhile, they got, like, this super-duper eyesight like an eagle.
1: Right. They're thinking about, like, you know, touching base with us and, like, interacting.
0: Their
1: spirits they've seen some things, and they're like, yeah, maybe we, Maybe people are all set with going there. But no, they'll come down eventually. You know?
0: Just to, like, stop us from whatever, or stopping
1: just,
0: ourselves.
1: Or just like, to, like, put the smack down. Be like, listen here.
0: Crack a big egg of wisdom.
1: Right.
0: So when the aliens show up, they're cracking the real egg?
1: I'm pretty sure.
0: Dude, yeah, I thought Independence Day would be like Independence Day, dude, on this 4th. Like, I thought Will Smith would be like...
1: You could have worded... Oh, that was a good... I like how you worded that. Speaking of that movie, I have it on VHS.
0: Really?
1: Oh, yeah.
0: Nice.
1: Oh, yeah.
0: I got a VHS player, bro.
1: Yeah, I got a mini TV with the built-in VHS.
0: I got
1: VHS,
0: a mini TV, too, man.
1: They're pretty awesome, you know?
0: They are, yeah.
1: Yeah. Gotta get me another one of those things.
0: yeah, I know. Sometimes I wonder, like, when my mini TV goes, like, how sad I'll be, you know?
1: Oh, dude, it's gonna be devastating, but I got
0: mine. Mine, you can watch the movie, like, put in the tape, watch the movie, and at the end, it'll shut off, like, rewind the tape,
1: yeah.
0: Turn off the TV.
1: Yeah, no, see, now they were thinking there. That's
0: they were
1: good
0: really
1: stuff.
0: Thinking there. It saves you so much. And the new TVs don't even wanna do that stuff.
1: You know, they're sick, the new TVs, but my God, dude, it's like all the buttons and the codes and, you know.
0: Too much, yeah. Too much.
1: I could give it more of an effort to try to learn it as well, but.
0: It's not worth it. They last like 2 years, dude.
1: Yeah.
0: Not the same.
1: But no, I recently just found a bike on the side of the road, and it's pretty sweet. I brought it to Bicycle World and got, like, it fixed up. This thing is straight up like the bike that Debo rides out of Friday. Okay? I put a horn on it. And, yeah. So I pretty much just cruise around on that thing.
0: Nice, dude.

0: What do you think of that one?
1: I like that a lot. Oh, yeah.
0: That was our moment of silence.
1: That was the coolest thing I've ever experienced.
0: Yeah, dude. Bro. That was our moment of silence for all you fools out there with those big, giant LED, like, TV screens that are just going to shut off in this heat wave.
1: Yeah.
0: No doubt.
1: That noise was I'm still trying to figure out how that...
0: it was almost like being inside a video game.
1: I can't even believe what just happened. You can do that at any time, huh?
0: Welcome to the Vinyl Frontier, dude.
1: Yeah.
0: You know, where it's good like that. Anytime.
1: That's real good.
0: Yeah.
1: Vinyl Frontier.
0: It's been really...
1: is the best.
0: It is the best, dude. Thank you, man. Appreciate that.
1: This is the most chilled out I've been in quite some time.
0: Yes, indeed. Gotta stay chill, man. It's something that, like stress will unalive you.
1: Oh, yeah. It'll definitely. You know? It'll take you down, man.
0: It's the main thing, dude. Because there's all these things that we can't control, I feel like, that we wish we could. And, like stress is almost like thinking of, like, what... Like, in the, when I think of, like, bills or, like, the future,
1: man,
0: and stuff, I'm like...
1: Yeah.
0: And then regrets, like, thinking about, like, the past. So that's, like, two different types of energy.
1: Right.
0: And then the present moment is usually... You don't have time to, like, have regret or
1: distress. I know, it's crazy how it works like that.
0: You're building something in the moment, right? Or
1: at least...
0: Or talking or singing or whatever. It's like, doing this show is, like, therapy almost.
1: Without a doubt.
0: You know?
1: Yeah.
0: It's like bringing you with me to my therapist sometimes. Or something.
1: Right?
0: But it's different, you know?
1: Yeah, no,
0: like,
1: this is really good, man. This is just what I needed. I can already feel, like, my neck muscle thing, like, loosened enough. It's not as tense. I mean...
0: Well, music is healing.
1: Yes,
0: it is. Vibration is healing. And laughter is healing.
1: Oh, yeah.
0: You know? So those are two high vibrational things, right?
1: Yes, indeed.
0: In one room.
1: Mm-hmm, mm-hmm.
0: And that's how it should stay, you know. And that's why I think it's important to have the speakers in here too, you know.
1: So, yes, man. Yes, I agree completely, man. See.
0: Yeah. And we usually do get some calls. We didn't get any today, but that's okay, you know.
1: Yeah. Next time, y'all here. You gotta make the phone calls. Dial the number.
0: Yeah.
1: Pick up the cellular device that you.
0: 475-3958. The feeling's great. Still don't know why they wait, but they hesitate.
1: Pick up the phone. You know the number.
0: You got 2 minutes, folks. 475-3958. Does anyone want to holler at Jake? You know? But...
1: Yeah, that's cool if you don't,
0: 120
1: know.
0: Seconds is all you're going to get. You got to call now. That'd be funny if, like, Theo Vaughn called.
1: Yo, that would be out of control.
0: That would be crazy. I'd want to stay here, like, all night, dude, if you were getting callers like that.
1: Oh, yeah, I do. me too. I'd be sticking around, you know? I'd order a Village pizza, you know?
0: Yeah.
1: Yeah.
0: Yeah. Village with extra cheese.
1: Oh, hey, don't I know it.
0: Extra grease.
1: Yeah, no, listen. I like the ranch. Oh, yeah.
0: Yeah, we'll get into pizza shops maybe next time. Because
1: right?
0: There's so many around here we could talk about. And we could do even, like, taste testing, you know.
1: Oh, without
0: I had a lady come in here and bring cookies.
1: Okay, I like
0: and
1: this.
0: And I was taste testing every different type of organically homemade cookies.
1: Maybe you were feasting. This one's pretty good.
0: And people loved that episode.
1: Yeah.
0: Yeah, they wanted it on replay for a while, you know, like.
1: Well, I'd like to get a peek at this myself.
0: So, because we can do some stuff like that, so.
1: Right but, on, yes, this is good. I got a good feeling about this.
0: Yeah,
1: you know?
0: Yeah. So anyways, thanks again, folks, for tuning in. And I hope everyone has a great Tuesday. 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And I'm DJ Overtime. Want to give a shout out to the other radio shows here, too.
1: Indeed, indeed.
0: We got Mick. Shout out to Mick. He has a great show.
1: Mick.
0: Shout out to Logan. She got a great show. Rock Witch. Shout out to all the shows. I don't have them in front of me right now, but much love and respect.
1: All right, y'all. Be good. Be good at it. Peace.
0: All right. See you next time.
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Well, I'd like to thank you all for coming this week. The collection boxes are at the end of the congregational hall. Hope to be with you. See you next Sunday afternoon, 3:30 next week. Cheerio.

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I was shadow boxing early in the day. I figured I was ready for Cassius Clay. I said, fee, fi, fo, fum, Cassius Clay, here I come. 26, 27, 28, 29, gonna make your face look just like mine. 5,

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I'm gonna grow my hair down to my feet so strange, so I look like a walking mountain range. And I'm gonna ride into Omaha on a horse, out to the country club and the golf course, carrying the New York Times, shoot a few holes, blow their minds. Now you're probably wondering by now just what this song's all about. What's probably got you baffled more is what this thing here is for. It's nothing. It's something I learned over in England.

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0: Okay, you can have plenty of funk. Jazz on my show.
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1: Moondog.
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0: 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Jazz on my show.
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0: There's plenty of fun things to have. Most importantly, we have a lot of
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0: Okay, you can have plenty of funk. Jazz on my show.
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0: I also have a lot of energetic, like dance and disco.
1: Moondog.
0: There's plenty of fun things to have. Most importantly, we have a lot of
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0: Okay, you can have plenty of funk. Jazz on my show.
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0: I also have a lot of energetic, dance and disco.
1: Moondog.
0: There's plenty of fun things to have. 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
0: Okay, you can have plenty of funk. 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
0: I also have a lot of energetic dance and disco.
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0: There's plenty of fun things to have. Most importantly, we have a lot of
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1: 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Experimental.
0: Okay, you can have plenty of funk. Jazz on my show.
1: Art Brut.
0: I also have a lot of energetic, dance and disco.
1: Moondog.
0: There's plenty of fun things to have.
1: Lots
0: most
1: of
0: importantly,
1: Moondog.
0: We have a lot of
1: international
0: Twain.
1: Jazz.
0: This year we have
1: Dwayne Eddy on my show.
0: I have more Dwayne Eddy on my show.
1: I think there's a little more Dwayne Eddy.

0: don't know what they're doing with soccer in New York. They haven't... Well, I was feeling sad and feeling blue. I didn't know what in the world I was going to do. Them communists, they was coming around. They was in the air. They was on the ground. They wouldn't give me no peace. So I run down most hurriedly and joined up with the John Birch Society. I got me a secret membership card, started off and walking down the road. Yee-hoo! I'm a real John Bircher now. Look out, you commies. Now, we all agree with Hitler's views. Although he killed 6 million Jews, it don't matter too much that he was a fascist. At least you can't say he was a communist. That's the same like if you got a cold or took a shot of malaria. Well, I was looking everywhere for them gall-darn Reds. I got up in the morning, looked under my bed, looked in the sink behind the door, looked in the glove compartment of my car. I couldn't find them. I was looking high and low for them Reds everywhere. I was looking in the sink and underneath the chair. I looked way up my chimney hole, even looked deep down inside my toilet bowl. I got away. Well, I was sitting home alone and started to sweat. I figured they was in my TV set. Peeked behind the picture frame, got a shock from my feet hitting right up in the brain. Them Reds caused it. I know they did, them hardcore ones. Well, I quit my job so I could work all alone. Then I changed my name to Sherlock Holmes. Following some clues from my detective bag, I discovered there was red stripes on the American flag. That old Betsy Ross. Well, I investigated all the books in the library. 90% of them got to be burned away. I investigated all the people that I knowed. 98% of them got to go. The other 2% are fellow butchers. Just like me. And Al Grossman. Eisenhower, he's a Russian spy. Lincoln, Jefferson, and the Roosevelt guy. To my knowledge, there's just one man that's really a true American. George Lincoln Rockwell. I know for a fact he hates commies because he picketed the movie Exodus. Well, I finally started thinking straight when I run out of things to investigate. Couldn't imagine doing anything else, and now I'm sitting home investigating myself. Hope I don't find out anything. Great God.
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1: Which is true, but on my show, you might hear a little more avant-garde. Experimental.
0: Okay, you can have plenty of funk. Jazz on my show.
1: Art Brut.
0: I also have a lot of energetic, dance and disco.
1: Moondog.
0: There's plenty of fun things to have. Most importantly, we have a lot of
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0: This is Valley Post Radio. I'm Isha Williams. More information about these and other articles is at valleypost.org. The same union that represents nurses at several Pioneer Valley hospitals went on strike in Boston on July 8th. About 4,500 nurses and other hospital workers in Boston were on strike. They have a website at massnurses.org. Unions are good for democracy because they reduce inequality. The average worker who joins a union makes $191 more per week than the average non-union worker. In other news from the Valley, the Brattleboro Library is hiring a new director following the resignation of the previous director. In April, the annual town meeting approved a town budget that restored an 8% cut to the library budget that the select board had proposed. In addition to books and current and archived newspapers, libraries usually have free computer access and Wi-Fi. This helps people who can't afford a computer, smartphone, or home internet access. At a library, people can use a computer to apply for jobs and government benefit programs like Medicaid. In winter, libraries are a place for people to warm up, and in summer, they let people cool off. This has been Valley Post Radio. I'm Isha Williams. More information about these and other articles is at valleypost.org.
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0: Okay, you can have plenty of funk. 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
0: Okay, you can have plenty of funk. Jazz on my show.
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0: I also have a lot of energetic dance and disco.
1: Moondog.
0: There's plenty of fun things to have. Most importantly, we have a lot of
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0: twang.
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0: Okay, you can have plenty of funk. Jazz on my show.
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0: I also have a lot of energetic dance and disco.
1: Moondog.
0: There's plenty of fun things to have. Most importantly, we have a lot of
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0: You are listening to 107.9 WMCB LB Greenfield, where all of the world is a stage and the men and women merely players. They have their exits and their entrances. The man in his time plays many parts. In his act, seven ages. At first, the infant mewling and puking in his nurse's arms, and then the whining schoolboy with satchel and shining morning face, unwilling to school, creeping like snail. Oh no. Shoot. We'll start over. And then the whining schoolboy with satchel and shining morning face, creeping like snail, unwilling to school. And then the lover with sighing like furnace, with woeful ballad made to his mistress's eyebrow. And then the soldier filled with strange oaths, bearded like the pard, jealous in honor, sudden and quick in quarrel, seeking the bubble reputation, even in the cannon's mouth. And then the justice with fair round belly and good cap and lined, with eyes severe and beard of formal cut, filled with wise saws and modern instances. And so he plays his part. The sixth age shifts to the lean and slippered pantaloon with spectacles on nose and pouch on side. His youthful hose well saved, a world too wide for his shrunk sank and big manly voice. Turning again toward childish treble, bells and whistles in its sound. Oh man, I really know it. The final scene that ends the strange and eventful history is second childness and mere oblivion. Sans teeth, sans eyes, sans taste, sans everything.
1: I want to know who my representing here tonight. Hold on, hold on.

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It's the daisy age, and you're about to walk top stage, so wipe your lottos on the mat. 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But clear your court, cause this a one-man sport, and who's better for this than plugged one? Don't have to worry about me squashing other deals, cause they've already been squished. Freeze the frame of our moves the same, wish we can continue right behind the bush. You'll stay with me, I know this, but not because of all my earthly treasures, or regardless to the fact that I'm possibly the new

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About those other Jennies I reckoned with, lost them all like a homework excuse. 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

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At the cut of a rim, take it as filled to the rim as in brim. 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Forward marching to say when transistors will play, coming to bed is the move. Dolby sound will be then top crown when I put the needle into your groove. I got

0: It's I again, and the soul that I send is taking steps to reach your heart. Any moment you feel alone, I can fill up your empty part. We can ascend till we reach daylight heaven, and in a spin we'll hit the top 10. Then we could meet Mr. Stucky and Pops Brother Lucky will preach, let the wedding begin. Shot by an arrow of Cupid through a string of a G-clef, my dear, I claim your death. And if you could hear me, by golly G, true Goy is ready for what you possess. 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
1: I know.

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Small nighttime creatures hoist themselves atop the earth's surface. They flood the streets with elaborate dance parties, brass bands, and buffoonery galore. Generations of bugs flail 63 million limbs and bat even more pairs of eyes while sharing their worldly delights. If you stay very quiet and open your window just a crack, you might be able to hear their sweet music. All right, so this half of the room, we're going to be some crickets. Can you rub your hands together like crickets? 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And this side, we're gonna be the bumblebee chorus.

0: day, the music was so good and the dancing was so much fun that one moth stayed. She stayed even when her feet started to hurt. She didn't even notice when the band packed up and all she danced to was her own heartbeat. And the bugs flew away. The sun became an inchworm, a ladybug, a roly-poly three-quarters of the way rolled up, and finally a spider after a pin had plucked off all of its legs. For the first time ever, the world was bright and dangerous. Large automobiles made her flee the streets, and big stomping shoes made her leap from the sidewalk. She wandered throughout the town trying to avoid extinction, but it was hard, as there were dangerous hazards around every corner.
1: I'm walking here!
0: She thought, having 47 grandchildren of her own, not to mention great-grandchildren. The moth flew around until she found a soft landing spot on a daffodil. And then, landing just an arm's reach away, was the most beautiful creature she had ever seen. This creature looked almost everything like the moth, having a long body, antennas, and comparatively large wings. But this creature's wings were bright and beautiful. It looked like the most skilled painter in the world's palette. Each color perfectly complemented each other.
2: Who are you?
0: And the creature said, I am Butterfly.
2: What is this place?
0: And the butterfly said, it's daytime.
2: Day? Time? I think I'm lost. I don't know where my family is.
0: The butterfly decided to help her new friends.

0: without them realizing, the sun had gone from a spider after a kid had plucked off all of its legs, to a roly-poly three quarters of the way rolled up, to a ladybug, to an inchworm, and then nothing at all.
1: Thank you for helping me, butterfly. And when will I see you again?
0: Knowing the nocturnality of her new friend, the butterfly flew away without saying a word. And then it was nighttime again. So it was the bug party. Can we get some crickets? Some mosquitoes.

No longer feeling energized by the music, the moth fell asleep on the dance floor. At the end of the night, everyone carried the moth to her bed in the nook of a tree. And they all let her rest. After many hours of rest, the moth still felt two-dimensional. Not even the nectar from the sweet evening primrose could refresh her.

0: As she flew around singing a melancholy tune, she noticed something beaming from a porch. It was warm and round. She flew closer to examine it. Coming from a TV set left on throughout the night playing infomercials. She again flew closer.
1: Fuck!
0: She found illuminated prices of gas, golden arches, and some moving so quickly past her, she didn't even know what they were attached to. She saw green, yellow, and red alternating lamps so high above the street, she couldn't imagine its purpose.
1: This must be what the humans think God is.
0: Although none of the lights brought her to the daytime she was used to, she never gave up hope. With every nightfall, she continued her search. The moth flew around seeking comfort that reminded her of the magical day with the butterfly, but in her own circadian rhythm. She simply followed the lights wherever they appeared and searched and searched and searched.

0: Hey folks, our next performer will be coming up in just a minute. Our next performer is Storm Welch.
1: Now this is how it started. My dreams are broken hearted. Did I want you, baby? We'll never be the same, cause you played those silly games, and yet I want you, girl. They say we were an item. My thoughts I try and hide them. Did I need you? But

0: Love Knows No Bounds, Love at First Swipe. You too can find love across the Atlantic. My name is Saul. I'm about to fly to London tomorrow to see Alana, who I met on Hinge.
1: Is it a good idea to fly across the ocean for a Hinge date?
0: I think so. It seems fun.
2: I am Alana. I put my Hinge in Massachusetts, and then it's all like me, and I was like, great. And then we started talking about Signal chats, and that was it. It was game over.
3: To sail away, we mustn't obey, so the demon and waters are free.
4: What I know the story so far is that Alana has met someone across the pond who is quite similar to them.
1: Do you believe in love at first sight?
5: I don't know about that one.
6: From what I've heard, Saul and Alana, is that the right name? She better be nice. he's such a special person. So not to go corny, I know this is kind of more of an ironic, reality satire TV show thing, but I can't help it. Saul is such a special and singular individual that anybody that gets to spend a week with him is very, very lucky.
7: So this is serious stuff. I mean, it's fun to be silly about it, but at the same time, it's pretty serious. It's serious stuff.
1: What makes it serious?
7: You can just, you can feel the energy.
8: I think so. She likes Alana, so he wants to come to visit her. All the way from America.
9: You sent me a message saying that in the past 2 months that you have fallen in love with a British person and that you're going to go visit them in England, and you wanted me to make a documentary about the experience.
1: Within online dating, how much is too much?
0: I mean, if they haven't ghosted you yet, like, it's all good, right?
5: I mean, I think the fact that they've made it this far with this project together means that things are probably going to go pretty well. I think I don't need to tell Alana to kind of just, like, go with the flow. I think that's pretty well established.
4: Times I absolutely would not set my Hinge to anywhere in the United States of America. That's just deranged.
9: It's probably fine for Saul. I think it'll be an experience. And it seems like Alana is kind of like just as crazy in like a good way. Like they're like matching each other's crazy.
2: Then I got immediately added to like maybe 25... local Massachusetts Hinge, Signal group chats. And I was so excited about it because I had like just like 2 weeks before like been on a date in the UK, and like halfway through the date this person was like, so wait, let me get it straight, you just add people from Hinge to group chats? And I was like, yeah, kind of, that is what I do. So it was so exciting to be like on the other end of that. And I don't know what happened. It was kind of a blur, but like then time started to morph, and like suddenly that whole day was like a really long 2 days or something. And then I was like, wait a minute, are we going to talk tomorrow? Are we friends? Are we friends now? And then someone was like, yeah, I think we're friends.
10: Has it gone too far?
8: Too far?
10: We're making a documentary.
8: What do you mean gone too far?
10: Is it a bit much?
8: I'm not sure.
2: The night before, Saul went on a week-long silent meditation retreat, which is the day after my birthday, Yeah, so we stayed up for like, well, in my time it was 7 a.m. and I can't, it was 5 hours. Anyway, we stayed up until my 7 a.m. and then so bought last minute tickets to see me. Any advice for dealing with Alana?
11: My God. You absolutely need the patience of a saint. Endless, endless, endless patience. Otherwise, you're not going to survive.
12: I don't get what's happening totally, but I feel like it's like I'm watching young Marina Abramović and Uli. like they're just artists. That's what's happening. And I lend myself to art projects.
4: Physical and emotional and mental safety, I think it's a terrible idea. And I think for the not putting pressure on a burgeoning relationship, it's also a terrible idea.
6: Love is just... it's so mysterious and unknowable.
13: And fall in love?
2: Something like that, I think. There's something going on.
0: Love is like your responsibility, I feel like, to one another and to the world. It's like being alive.
2: As we were talking, we were like, oh, should we get married? Like, so that all of our friends could meet each other. And that was like in a week of talking. And then I was like, yeah, I was thinking the same thing. And then like a day later or something, we were like, maybe we should make it a divorce party because we're sort of more about relationship anarchy. And like, that'd be quite funny, and like that would make all of your friends really confused if I come over and we have a divorce party. I'm feeling really long for each day because we're like talking so much and covering so much ground. I guess there's also yeah, then we started getting a bit deeper and we sort of entered like this womb embryo space where we were like dreaming but like talking about ourselves as like rocks or like water and like kind of sort of healing past selves together. And then I don't know what happened, and then the retreat happened, and we've been several like different things since then, like teenagers, and yeah. Time is just really weird, and especially when Saul was on the retreat, like Saul was writing to me, not like sending it, but just like in a notepad. And I was also like, what did I do? I think I drew a picture. And it sort of just felt like we were still communicating, but like on a different plane of time and space.
14: No, when I start to get into an intimate relationship, I feel like there's this moment when I'm like, ah, this feeling again. Here we go. I am 17 in high school.
6: We're experiencing that feeling of love. We lose ourselves and we lose any sense of structure and culture, and our own identity gets lost and time gets lost. And that is such a beautiful experience. It makes life worth living.
4: And you know, at the early days of love, time is a cinnamon swirl.
1: What has allowed you to connect so deeply with Alana?
0: Just like shared psychosis. I don't know, lack of boundaries.
1: What is relationship anarchy?
0: I guess to me it's like just evaluating each relationship on its own merits, not according to a necessary, like, prescribed outside role. I think the part about questioning the way that we culturally are taught that our nuclear family is, like, our safety and the people that will take care of us, and that's our community. And to me, relationship anarchy is, like, almost more political than even, like, sexual or romantic in a way.
7: I think Saul likes webs a lot. I think Saul likes like you know, relationship anarchy brought, like, that sort of thing.
14: It's saying no to, like, 1950s boomer culture. It's like the ideas that our divorced parents told us are probably not the best ideas, and maybe we should look to other ideas, maybe older ideas or new ideas, and try and figure out better ways to love each other.
9: Relationship anarchy is a hyper-intellectualized version of polyamory.
2: Two relationship anarchists walk into a room, ...
4: Yawn.
12: I think Saul's really responsive to, like, subtle cues and psychic desires that people have. And so receiving when Saul answers... receive it when Saul answers a psychic call with action.
13: How can we all build lives together?
2: Listening, trusting... feeling, taking a step back, absorbing the view of things that you enjoy, sleeping.
6: I really look to you guys more. I feel like this generation and this group of young people that are all here, sitting in the other room, or all at other things I've been to. I love the intention in which everybody's asking that question, and it's almost like you know how badly we need that.
2: I try to let others dream with me by telling people my dreams, and then creating a group chat, and then putting people in it, and I'm like, can we talk about the dream? Or, like, putting big sheets of paper on the wall, putting pens near it. Or, like, saying, should we do this thing? And then people are, like, being like, yeah. And then we talk about it in a silly way until it happens.
9: Wow, you talk exactly how Saul talks. It's hysterical. Mm-hmm.
1: How can we all build lives together?
0: Well, we all... can just start our own little co-ops and join a lot of Signal groups and make each other dinner.
1: What makes it safe to keep building relations?
0: Like play and fun and joy and I guess, like, an element of trust and, like, falling or, like, just giving up control over how you think something, like, overprotecting yourself, but at the same time being aware of, like, where the other person is at and trying to not just be tucked away in here.
14: Do you think this has gone too far?
9: All of my art is... versions of this, I think. It's very much within everything I do, which is often going too far.
5: GCTV obviously needs more reality dating programming. It's obviously the future of the station.
11: I thought it was just another one of the sort of crusty crew, just, you know, dropping in.
8: Let me see your online profile, dating site. What sort of dating site you on?
11: You want a dating site? What the hell?
8: What sort of dating?
11: Why are you telling us all this stuff instead of just getting random questions about, you know?
8: No, God knows, don't laugh at it. I just want to see what dating site you are on.
11: I'm not laughing at being on a dating site. I'm just saying, why don't we know all this background information to prime us for an interview?
13: I'm happy to be on the sidelines and watch, see what happens, and not be the one doing the eccentric things, but, like, curious to see if it works out. Be cool.
15: Oh my god. I can I'm hanging up this call. Bye. No eye contact.

The last line says Saul canceled his flight back home and spent the next 4 months traveling around Europe with Alana. This has been WMCBLP 107.9 FM and streaming on WMCB.net. We got shows all day. We got shows all week. I will be at a puppet intensive in Putney, Vermont for the next 2 weeks, so you will not see me on this radio show or in the station at all, because I will be busy having all the world being a stage. So have a good couple weeks. This has been Brain Rot. See you eventually. FM Greenfield, low power, LP, WMCB LP, WMCB.net, streaming over there. Now we'll take you to the next thing. There's a lot of music I really didn't like today. Can you guess which ones I didn't like?

cut the darkness. It was drinking from your cup. I cut the darkness. I said, is this contagious? You said, just drink it up. I've got no future. I know my days are few. The present's not that pleasant. Just a lot of things to do. I thought the past would last me, but the darkness got that too.

I should have seen it coming. It was red behind your eyes. You were young and it was summer. I just had to take a dive. Winning you was easy, but darkness was the prize. I don't smoke no cigarette. I don't drink no alcohol. I ain't had much loving yet, but that's always been your call. Hey, I don't miss it, baby. I got no taste for anything

Mathias.

How's about a cup? Not coffee, okay tea, that's fine with me. Meet at 8:15, alright, 6:30's fine, just be with me. Any time of day, any place you say, just look like you do. 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I'm digging me, digging you, digging me, digging you. I'm digging me, digging you, dig. I laid at the thrift store, shopping for a gift for you. I could ask you back, that

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1: 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This is your host for the next 2 hours, Roth. Listening to a brand new episode of Rock Talk with Roth. And we're going to be playing 2 hours of songs that sound or make you feel like a bug. We're going to start with the buggiest person of all. That's Miles Davis. We're going to listen to Pharaoh's Dance off of the album Bitches Brew. Please enjoy.

That was High Hopes by Frank Sinatra. Before that, we had Empire Ants, Gorillaz and Little Dragon, and Saoka by Rosalia. You're listening to an episode of Rock Talk with Roth, your host, the incredibly lucky Bone Broth Goth. We're playing songs. The theme is insects, and that was fun to do because there's a lot of songs that make me feel like a bug. But we'll do some obvious ones first. Here's Bugging Out by Tribe Called Quest. But that's not the worst, and occasionally I cruise to get my point across. So bust the force as I go in between the grit and the dirt. Listen to the mission. Listen.

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1: 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Which said Crazy Maybe by Feed Me and Kill the Noise. Before that was Moth Amour, Love for Moths by Swords. Before that was Bungee Jump by Captain Hook and Asterisk. We're about to play God's Such a Legendary Song. It's Super Sharpshooter by the Ganja Crew. Please enjoy.

One dung beetle can drag 1,140 times its own weight.

The common housefly hums in the middle octave key of F.

stomach part. Some have brains. All have a heart. Insects have no bones, no noses. But with feelers, they can smell dinner half a mile away. Can your nose do half as well? Also, you'd be in a fix with all those legs to manage. Six! Every

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Read for LibriVox.org by Leanne Howlett. I heard a fly buzz when I died. The stillness round my form was like the stillness in the air between the heaves of storm. The eyes around had wrung them dry, and breaths were gathering firm for that last onset when the king be witnessed in the room. I willed my keepsakes, signed away what portion of me be assignable, and then it was there interposed a fly with blue, uncertain, stumbling buzz between the light and me, and then the windows failed, and then I could not see to see. End of poem. This recording is in the public domain.

Little fly, thy summer's play my thoughtless hand has brushed away. Am not I a fly like thee? Art not thou a man like me? For I dance and drink and sing till some blind hand shall brush my wing. If thought is life and strength and breath, and the want of thought is death, then am I a happy fly if I live or if

The shorter front ones are powerful pushing levers, shifting 10 times the beetle's weight. Upside down and backwards may be ideal for rolling, but it seriously compromises enemy surveillance.

Koori bustards also follow the wildebeest herds. They know that where there are millions of wildebeest, there are millions of dung beetles. Bustards are also under pressure to build up for breeding. Their flak jackets can't keep out a beat like that. When the going gets tough, we all know the best course of action. For the beetles which survive, the mission must continue. Dung beetles may travel 200 metres to find the perfect place to bury a food ball. That may not seem far to us, but to the beetle, it's a

Last bug fun fact. Aphids, commonly known as green flies, possess a unique trait where newly born females already have developing embryos growing inside them. Shout out to all the single moms out there. Love you.

All right, all you wonderful green field bees, we're going to end up this session of Rock Talk with Roth the Bone Broth Goth. As always, I love you all so much. I hope you have a wonderful week. I know it's weird out there. There's something in the air. There's something in the water. Try to ride it out. 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If you're going into the woods, don't forget to check yourself for ticks. Make sure to look at your pets as well. This last song is Raymond Scott. Contributed to electronic music in the 50s. He's heavily sampled by Jay Dilla, and he's an advertising executive who made a bunch of really weird sounds. The song is called Portofino No. 1. Enjoy.

Okay, that was to start off with. This is JD Musica at 107.9 on your dial, FM, at, and this is WMCB, and streaming at WMCB.net. So first you heard Moondog. He's kind of a character from New York City. He made some kind of odd arrangements. Anyway, after that, we had Madeline Perot, Instead of Feeling Bad. Okay, let's continue. Let's go.

Thank you.

Okay, that was Leo Kottke doing Student Prince. And, pretty interesting 12-string there. He was known for 12-string. And before that, we heard Living Guitars from the 60s doing a Rolling Stones tune. I thought that keyboard, the organ sounded pretty cool. That's like

Sorry about that. I was going to, they're going to demonstrate that, that was Mamba Cass doing Dreamin' Little Dreamy, and I wanted to play you the original recording from 1930, but that CD player is still skipping, so we can't do that. So we'll continue on.

0: Okay, that was Watch Your Money Go by John Handy, playing the sax. And before that, we heard the Kinks, A Gallon of Gas. That's interesting. Now we're going to switch gears here. We're going to play this oddball, like 60s. I think around 66 this was recorded. It's the Ultimate Spinach. It's kind of a... It's one of them psychedelic kind of albums. Hopefully you'll like it.
1: Collapsed laughter, running, falling, tripping across the minefield of your thoughts. Dissolved wondering, who am I? Why should I be alone?

Okay, that was Ultimate Spinach. It's, I think they made that record, I think, around 66. I think I heard it for the first time. I think I was like 18 in early 70s. Thought it was pretty cool, maybe dated, but interesting. Let's keep on going here.

Okay, that was Rebecca Jenkins. Who's Sorry Now? I wasn't planning on that. That recording showed up on my flash drive player, and I wasn't. That was not in the order. Before that, we heard Jackson Browne, Doctor My Eyes, and before that, we heard from Emerson, Lake, and Palmer, From the Beginning. Okay.

Okay, that was Don't Mean a Thing by Dennis Saul and his orchestra. Before that, we heard Jammin' by Elaine Elias. 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

Chihuahua.

game.

Okay, that was Can't Stop Thinking About It by the Famous Jug Band. That's the name of their album, Famous, or their band, Famous Jug Band. Kind of a British folk from the 70s. Okay, and then before that, we heard Dr. John do Don't Mean a Thing. Okay, let's see. All right, let's see. Let's continue.

Okay, that was Kate Bush, "Only to Be in Love." And then before that, we heard Greg Brown. Oh, now we're going to do a little bit of Peter Sellers doing Beatles songs. See if you can recognize the tunes. He's going to do three tunes here, produced by George Martin. In the same studios that the Beatles played. This is from the mid-60s.

0: I have made several experiments and I have come to this conclusion.
1: So?
0: You think that you have lost your love. Well, I saw her yesterday. It is you that she is thinking of, and she has told me what to say. She says she loves you.
1: Yeah!
0: Yeah? Yeah. She loves you.
1: Yeah!
0: Yeah! Yeah! She loves you.
1: Yeah! Yeah!
0: Yeah! Yeah! Yeah. She said you hurt her so.
1: Good.
0: She almost lost her mind. And now she says she knows that you're not the hurting kind.
1: I am.
0: She says she loves you.
1: Yeah?
0: Yeah? Yeah? She loves you?
1: Yeah?
0: Yeah? Yeah? She loves you?
1: Yeah?
0: Yeah?
1: Yeah?
0: Yeah?
1: Yeah.
0: Yeah. You know, it's up to you. I think that it's only fair. Pride can hurt you too. Apologize to her. Because she loves you.
1: Yeah?
0: Yeah. Yeah. She loves you.
1: Yeah.
0: Yeah.
1: Yeah.
0: Yeah.
1: Yeah.
0: Yeah.
1: Yeah.
0: Yeah.
1: Yeah.

0: Look here. I'll buy you a diamond ring, my friend, if it makes you feel all right.
1: Oh.
0: I'll get you anything, my friend, if it makes you feel all right.
1: Ah, but I don't care too much for money. Money can't buy me love.
0: Yeah. Well, I'll give you all I've got to give, if you say you love me. True. I may not have a lot to give, but what I've got, I'll give to you.
1: But I don't care too much for money. Money cannot buy me love.
0: Can't buy me love?
1: No.
0: Everybody tells me so.
1: Naughty.
0: Can't buy me love?
1: No. No. Stop it.
0: Well, then, say you don't need no diamond ring. I'll be satisfied. Tell me that you want the kind of thing that money just can't buy.
1: But, you see, I just don't care too much for money. Money cannot buy me love.
0: I see. Well, good night.
1: All.

It has been a hard day's night, and I have been working like a dog. It's been a hard day's night. I should be sleeping like a log. But when I get home to you, I find the things that you do will make me feel all right. You know, I work all day to get you money to buy you things. And it's worth it just to hear you say you are going to give me everything. That's why I love to come home. 'Cause when I get you alone, you know I feel okay. When I'm home, everything seems to be right. When I'm home, feeling you, holding me tight, It's been a hard day's night, and I've been working like a dog. It's been a hard day's night. I should be sleeping like a log. But when I get home to you, I find the things that you do will make me feel all right.

Right, that was Chrissy Hynde singing with the Pretenders, Thumbelina. And before that, we heard Western Swing doing Route 66. I wanted the Route 66 to... wanted the Route 66 singing part after, but the flash drive just quit on me. Kind of interesting... Now, I'm going to play something from the 50s. This is one of the earliest stereo recordings. I think it's like 1958. And this is Eartha Kitt singing. And it's early stereo.

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Okay, that was Kites Are Fun by The Free Design. And before that, you heard The Circle. I wanted to play Red Rubber Ball, which is what they're famous for. I just wanted to play two other tunes that they did that most people haven't heard of, but the Red Rubber Ball didn't show up on the flash drive for some silly reason. And the first song we heard was Jim Queskin doing Borneo, kind of a silly song from the mid-60s. Okay, what have I got here? Now we're going to flash way back to 1931. I think you might, kind of a funny tune. I kind of like these weird tunes.

0: I say, Sebastian, are you in bed? Come out here.
1: I can't. I'm in my nightwear.
0: Oh, well, never mind then. I don't want to tell you that your bedroom's supposed to be haunted. I don't suppose that'll worry you. Breakfast at 9, if you're alive to eat any. Good night.
1: Oh, I say, look here. I can't stay in here. I mean, my mother told me to keep away from the spirits. I say, hello, my good fellow. 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
1: Look behind you. 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

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I know you. I've met you many times.

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4: Again, will he offer me his hunger?
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3: Yes.
4: Then does he love me?
3: Yes.
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4: Yes.
3: I bet you say that to all the boys.

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Welcome to another edition of Pretty Vacant here on WMCB with your host, Squid Dishes. We lost rock and roll legend this week, Freddie.

Oh yeah, Freddy Boom Boom Cannon. All right, doing a little summertime theme today. And right now, gonna go down to the river with the Marshall Tucker Band.

lowdown, Brown. What's the scoop, Betty Poop? I'm on my way into town. Chris Everetta. I'd like to thank Duana for opening the program for us. I'm so goddamn horny, the crack of dawn better be careful around me, boy. Yeah. I want to pull on your coat about something here tonight. Yeah. Little news I like to throw your direction. 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Yeah, and it was a hubba hubba and ding, ding, ding. I said, baby, you got everything.

come back and everything in your refrigerator turns into a science project. So you get designs on a waitress, you know. She got 3 or 4 kids. She's sorting out her checks and she's counting out her change. You say, hey, baby, heat me up a bear claw on the radar range. Well, and then it gets real cold. What we're talking about is late night and early morning low clouds. With a chance of fall, chance of showers into the afternoon. With variable high cloudiness and gusty winds. Gusty winds at times around the corner of Sunset and Alvarado. Yeah, I know, things are tough all over. When the thunderstorms start increasing over the southeast and south central portions of my apartment, I get upset. And a line of thunderstorms was developing in the early morning hours ahead of a slow-moving cold front. Cold-blooded. With tornado watches issued shortly before noon Sunday for the areas including the western region of my mental health. And the northern portion of my ability to deal rationally with my disconcerting, precarious emotional situation. It's cold out there. Colder than a ticket taker's smile.

back to me, baby. It's high tonight, low tomorrow, and precipitation is expected.

0: the old Tom Waits emotional weather forecast. 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Let's see if we can pull out of that awful spot.
1: Well,

All right. Summer Breeze. I think that's maybe not the Seals and Crofts version. But who knows?

That's Bob Dylan, In the Summertime. A song title we're going to hear again. This, however, Alice Donut, Sunshine Superman.

Dallas Donut, covering the old Donovan Sunshine Superman. So, haven't really been able to keep up too much with Henry Porter this week. As far as I know, he's still traveling around doing tent revivals and saving souls. And also taking the money. Selling some snake oil, I hear. Got an elixir for damn near everything. Cruising around the Midwest, Southwest. Probably headed to the Southeast. You know, you gotta keep moving when you're on the run like that. But we'll see. Supposedly have some more recordings coming, but they have not arrived yet. I may go out and see if I can track them down myself, because I'm going to get that $20. Do not loan that guy money. That's what I know. And don't buy that elixir from the Reverend Loveplate, who is actually Henry Porter in disguise. Sooner or later, the authorities are likely to figure that out and move in on him. But in the meantime, he's he's got a scam going. But again, I didn't really didn't get much information on him this week. So come back next week. I'm sure we'll have a little more of an update than what this is. Thanks for joining in here, Pretty Vacant, WMCB 107.9 in Greenfield, Massachusetts. Best station in the universe. Pretty sure. Prove me wrong. Yeah, what other station can you hear the chair squeaking? You just don't get that everywhere. WMCB brings you the things you don't get anywhere else. Like this version of Sunshine Superman by Senor Soul in the background. All right. Once again, thanks for joining. Check out WMCB.net. Find the archives, find better shows than this week. Check out our other DJs. You know, all that good stuff. Right now we got Space featuring Tom Jones.

that is the only kind of war that I support right there. That's Summer by the band War. Man, they were good. All right. Coming up next, another classic summer song. This is Mungo Jerry. Eventually. There we go.

Well, that's an early version, early example of beatboxing right there. Do love that one. This is the Butthole.

Summer in the city. Butthole surfers. All right. Well, we're starting to wind it down here. Up next, I got what is arguably one of the very first heavy metal bands. This is Blue Cheer with the classic Summertime Blues.

Blue Cheer, Summertime Blues. Man, if nothing else, those guys were loud. All right, looks like our last song here before I close. That's going to be a little Janis Joplin, Big Brother and the Holding Company, Summertime. Quite possibly. Doesn't seem to be making a lot of noise, does it?

All right. Well, that's going to do it for another installment of Pretty Vacant. Of course, stay tuned for Piece of Work with my friend Mike. And Voyager 3 following that. Check out all the good stuff here on WMCB LP 107.9 Spring or Greenfield. Good Lord, I don't even know where I'm at. All right. Thanks for tuning in. Thanks for joining. Good luck.

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1: Thank you, Kent. You have a good week, bud. You're listening to Piece of Work. My name's Mike. Thanks to Kent for Pretty Vacant. Nicely done, Kent. I'll be here until 5 o'clock. That's sort of all I got for you. But we're going to get started with a band called Water Machine, a song called Water Machine from their album called, nope, it's not what you think. God Park is the name of the album. They're from Glasgow. Came out last year. Water Machine doing Water Machine. Thanks for tuning in to Piece of Work. 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

And like, you know, there's Zeppelin, there's AC/DC, and there's Van Halen, there's all that stuff.

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If you want to know what gets played on the show, you can follow along on Instagram, Piece of Work PV. PV stands for Pioneer Valley. Or you can find the delayed but uploaded MP3s, streamable or downloadable, at WMCB.net, Western Mass Community Broadcast, I've heard it said. I'll be here till 5. Then Vincent Dango will be here to bring you Voyager 3 live. And in the interest of our good man Vincent Dango and our good man DJ Ty, I will let you know that these two rival DJs are going to spar via a funky dance party at Darlene's in East Hampton. That's August 8, 8 to 10 p.m. As it say here in the flyer, there will be funk, there will be dance, there will be Afrobeat, space and disco. 40.5 Holyoke Street. What does that mean? Funky dance party. DJ Ty, DJ Vincent Dango, who will be here at 5 p.m. And they will spar. If you've heard these rivals talk to each other, I mean, you can't believe the way they talk to each other. You'd think it was a State of the Union address. So nasty to one another. All right. What's going on? I didn't stop it. You know what I just realized? I got one more song for the set. Well, we're going to go with it anyway. That was Mr. Strong we just heard. Self-released from Galway, Ireland. Is that how you say it? Don't know. Losing Game was the name of that one. It's a single, came out last year. Before that, from Glasgow, UK, we heard Dragged Up. A song that looks like it's Welsh in title. Maybe it's Scottish. 2025, it came out on an album called Rare Vitamin. Or a label, Rare Vitamin. I think my notes are crap again. Prior to that, Water Machine started it off with a song called Water Machine. I got that right. I know it's from an album called God Park. I know they're from Glasgow. Came out in 2025. Label, TBD. The cell in the spreadsheet is blank. And there was going to be one more in that set, but it'll start off the next set. Oh, no, we can't do that. Because we have to go to Australia on this show, and we're going to do that in the next block. So I can't start with something from Newcastle upon Tyne, can I? All right. 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LP stands for low power, but I still don't believe it. We're going to hear from the Sprouts from Melbourne, Australia. After that, it'll go again, Melbourne, and then London, and then Rotterdam. Start off with the Sprouts, a song called Hold Together. I claim. B-A-N-D-C-A-M-P, enter. Diggity, I found it. Thanks for your patience.

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Thanks for tuning in. Are you streaming? WMCB.net. Are you in the car? Thanks for tuning in. Anyways, that was Ebby. I want you to know that was all lowercase. Only their song title started with an uppercase. Their album, all lowercase. Ebby, E-B-B. How many B's did I say? E-B-B-Y. Song was called Molenvliet. It came out on an album called A-B-C-D-E last year. They're from Rotterdam. Self-released. Good for you, Ebby. Before that, I don't know how you pronounce it. Suep, S-U-E-P, or Su-E-P. Suep. It was a band that sounded like Tom Verlaine, right? What is this, television? The song was called For Never. Came out this year on an album. Oh, here we go. I've done it again. I've got the same data for both the album title and the label, and I know that's not right. This time I do know the label is Memorials of Distinction. The album title, the album might also be called For Never. Anyway, notes say they're from London. Who can trust these spreadsheets anymore, right? There's going to be an assistant getting fired for this work. Before that, we have to go to Australia on this show, and so we did. Before that, we heard from Melbourne, Australia's Possible Humans from way back before the pandemic. Remember them good old days? 2019, Everybody Split was the name of that album. Song called Lung of the City. That came out on Trouble in Mind. Remember those good old days when Trouble in Mind was still running? Good label. Before that, also from Melbourne, Australia, The Sprouts did Hold Together from 2023's Eat Your Greens. That came out on 10th Court Records. I say that as if I know that's a label. I'll be honest. If they released that themselves and called it 10th Court Records and had one release, that one, I'd be none the wiser. Would you, though? Okay, behind us, we're hearing from Bent Light, the Connecticut band. Came out on a new album, The Daylight Is Ours. Came out on Friends of the Show record label Memorial Waste from Deerfield, Massachusetts. And now we can finally go to Newcastle upon Tyne. We're going to hear from an old play on another band's name. We're going to hear from, first I'm going to tell you how it's going to go geographically. Newcastle upon Tyne, then it's going to go to London, then it's going to go to Ronert Park, if that's how you say it. Ronert, R-O-H-N-E-R-T, Ronert Park, California. Then supposedly to Boston, we'll get there. Boston, Massachusetts, you've probably heard of it. We're going to hear from Bitchfinder General, a little clever play on Witchfinder General. A song called Bruise Blues, self-released. They're the Newcastle upon Tyne band. Album came out in 2024 called No Thoughts, Just Vibes. We'll see how that ages. Bitchfinder General, Bruise Blues, here on WMCB, here on Piece of Work.

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And how should a person be? Well, ain't that the question on everyone's lips?

0: like your whole life. You're punished your whole life, and you choose that path. And even though, like, it seems like you'll get millions of dollars, you'll do this, you'll have all these chicks, you'll be at the Playboy Mansion, blah, blah, blah. No, that ain't what it's about.
1: No.

From New York City via Boston, apparently. That was Ruckus. Released this year, or I think that was the single from an upcoming 12-inch on Under the Gun in the U.S. and Drunken Sailor in the U.K. Apparently Ruckus was a 1981 band. There was also a Boston band called Ruckus that does covers of Nirvana, Red Hot Chili Peppers, and the like. But that was not who we heard. We heard Ruckus from 1981 doing Pocket Full of Cash. Before that, Ceremony on Relapse. They used to be a hardcore band, right? Dark Summer was the name of that one from 2026. That was the single from the upcoming record, Tell Me Your Dream. Before that, from London, from way back 2022, The Cool Greenhouse did Get Deluded. That was the one that claimed that all of your friends are perverts, or statistically at least one of them is. How is a person to be? I think was the chorus. The album was called Sods Toasty, whatever that means, on Melodic Records from London. I think I said that. And the set began with a band from Newcastle upon Tyne, Bitch Finder General, doing Bruise Blues from 2024's No Thoughts, Just Vibes. I got 12 minutes left here on Piece of Work, the July 20th edition, 2026. In case this is found 60 years in the future and they wonder what year was this. Like a good flyer, like a good show flyer that doesn't have the year on it. Now they know. It's WMCB 107.9 LPFM you're listening to. Thanks for tuning in. At the top of the hour, I anticipate the arrival of Vincent Dango to do Voyager 3 live from 5 to 6. Stick around for that. And you can catch Vincent and fellow WMCB DJ, DJ Ty, who does Vernon Greenfield, the show. You can catch them sparring at a funky dance party, spinning vinyl at Darling's in East Hampton on August 8th from 8 to 10 p.m. These guys are vicious towards each other. And may the best DJ win. Funky dance party. Okay. All right, now I have 11 minutes left. We're all caught up. I got nothing more to tell you except the next band is called Zastava from Detroit, Michigan. They have a record, came out this year, called Buildings. We're going to hear a song called Station. Then it's going to go L.A. And then, if we have time, Berlin. Not Berlin, Massachusetts. Berlin, Germany.

You're listening to Piece of Work. There's the bed music. We've got time for one more. Vincent Dango, I've confirmed, is in the house. So Voyager 3 Live will be live in 5 or 3. That was Exploding Flowers from L.A., a song called The Grass Grows On from 2025's Watermelon / Peacock. No spaces near that forward slash. That came out on Meritorio Records. Before that, we heard Zastava from Detroit, Michigan, a song called Station from 2026's Buildings. Thanks for tuning in to Piece of Work. You can follow along. The playlist get posted at Piece of Work PV. It stands for Pioneer Valley, the PV, on Instagram, or you can find the MP3s on WMCB.net. I reckon I'll be back next week. We're going to close with something from Berlin, Germany, a band called Dead Fink. Social Suicide, this one. Have a good week. Thank you.

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Hello, good people of Greenfield and beyond, anywhere in the world, if you're listening to WMCB.net, you're on board Voyager 3 with your captain, Vincent Dan Goh. I have a theme for music tonight. I don't usually work with a theme, but this is going to be a grab bag of sorts. The theme that I wrote down on paper was Haven't Heard. Recently, I've been doing some shopping around the valley, picking up records of a certain sort, of a certain caliber, of a certain beats per minute, if you will, for a funky dance party with two DJ rivals. That would be myself, DJ Vincent Dan Goh, and also that would be DJ TY. And we will be playing funky dance, Afrobeat, and space disco music at Darling's, which is a cute little neighborhood jaunt, or haunt, I guess the word is, a neighborhood haunt, and at 40.5 Holyoke Street in East Hampton. That's on August 8th, and that's from 8 to 10. Bring your funky platform shoes and some bell bottoms, and we'll have some fun. So I have been going around to all of my favorite record stores around the area looking for mostly Afrobeat situations. And in doing so, I've picked up a handful of things. I know the artist in some cases, but I don't know all of the music. So this is kind of my trial run of some new music to me. Right now, I'm playing Walking on Sunshine, as everybody knows, by Katrina and the Waves. This is my shopping montage music whenever I'm flipping through the bins. This is actually what's going on in my head. It's not some spacey or funky situation. I'm just seeing myself in like a dressing room, I guess, with my records, and I'm trying on new clothes, and there's a friend in the waiting area, and they're like, no, I don't like that record. And then I come out of the booth again with another record, and they're like, no, that's not you. And then I come out with a really goofy one, and then we all laugh, and we get over our recent breakups, and it's great. It's awesome. So, meanwhile, the first thing we're going to start with is an Ebo Taylor record. This is a pretty big one. This first song is something I haven't heard.

I do hope that you really liked that situation, because that was something I haven't heard, and it was a chance, and it paid off. It was awesome. Okay, so the last two songs we heard, we heard Egna Idu by Ebo Taylor and the Pelicans, and then we just heard Karambani by Bauri, B-U-A-R-I. And that was a total guess if that would be cool or not. That was from, or cool to me. I'm sure other people are like, yeah, that's a name that everybody knows, but it was new to me, and that was so exciting. I got that from none other than Electric Eye Records, which reminds me, as cool as that place is, because I always find gems there, I also wanted to make it known that I have an underwriter for this show, which you're listening to right now, Voyager 3, with your captain, Vincent Dan Goh, on WMCB LP Greenfield 107.9, Last on the Dial, First in Our Hearts, or WMCB.net. We have an underwriter. We have Greenfield Records, none other than the mainstay in Greenfield downtown. And we love to get records there. I got a couple others that I'm going to play in a little bit that I got from there just 2 days ago. My friend and co-DJ here at the station, Maria, helped me find some music that I think will be good for our upcoming event. Let's travel around the world a little bit. This is some traditional music right here. And I don't know much about the album. There's not a lot of words on it, but it does say Machu Picchu. Please enjoy.

0: All right. Well, I hope you enjoyed what you're hearing. Let me tell you a little bit about it. Okay, let's see. So we were just listening to Together by Ray Barreto. And let me tell you a little bit about the description on that. This is hard-hitting salsa and Latin funk from the Conga Master. This was a record I got maybe a month ago down at Red Scroll Records down in Connecticut. I don't know if that's technically still the valley down there or not, but it's like dead center of Connecticut. That's not Afrobeat funk, but it sure is funky, and I think I'll be playing it on August 8th from 8 to 10 p.m. at Darling's at 40.5 Holyoke Street in East Hampton. There'll be another DJ there. His name is DJ NTY. That's what I call him, at least. DJ No Thank You.
1: I got it.
0: Haven't heard this one.

0: I hope you're enjoying Ted Crusoe's tempo, because this is Ted's tempo. This was a $5 record, and I really like it. It's just the amount of dissonance that I want. There's some droning piano and some really simple melodic things going on with some horns. It was awesome. I'm going to bring back something we haven't done in a while and something I haven't heard, this exact sound. We're going to do a mystery sound, and I hope you enjoy it.
1: Try to guess what this mystery sound is. Let's listen to that again.
0: I apologize if that's a little maxed out, where I'm using two microphones over here. I'm going to play a couple songs, and then DJ Lava Dragon, that's Greenfield's youngest DJ, youngest DJ on WMCB LP Greenfield 107.9, last on the dial, first in our hearts, we'll see what he has in store for us. If you want to make a guess, you could call us at 413-475-3958. Again, that's 413-479-3958. Let's beam up. I have not heard this.

Okay, if you didn't know, that was the Stylings, the very produced and mixed and chopped and screwed song called Dub from Africa, and that was by none other than Lee Scratch Perry, and I haven't heard that one before, so we thought tonight would be the night to do it. All right, I'm going to play one more song, and then we'll do our sound reveal. If you recall, you could call 413-475-3958, and you would have the ability to guess at that strange, strange sound. We're not sure what it is. Okay, next, we're going to play a song. Let's see what we're going to play next. Something I haven't heard. We are going to play the song Googie by Bama and the Family. Please enjoy. 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

0: Okay, well, I really hope you liked the song Googie by Bama and the Family. Up next, we're going to get the reveal. So if you, in the next 30 seconds, want to call WMCB LP Greenfield 107.9, last on the dial, first in our hearts, 413-475-3958, you can do so. We're going to get this sound reveal. We're going to play the sound one more time for you. Let me cue that up right here. I wonder what that could be. Well, now's the time. We're going to get our reveal right now. And let's see what it's going to be.
1: What do you think that sound was?
2: Only one. Okay.
0: Let's see what that sound was. Let's do that. Well, you heard it here first. That was the sound of soldiers falling down head first. Now, this may be Jimmy McGriff, but this is something I haven't heard.
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0: We're here to invite you to dance the night away at Darling's on August 8th.
1: Where we'll be spinning vinyl from 8 to 10 p.m., which you can find at
0: 40.5 Holyoke Street. We'll have plenty of funk, Afrobeat, international space music.
1: 8 to 10 p.m., August 8th. Come join us. We should come up with a name for this.
0: I was thinking like Dan's Party.
1: Yeah, we should keep workshopping that
0: well,
1: for sure.
0: Like Vincent Dance.
1: No, I get it, but that leaves me.

Oh boy. There's a lot going on there. I hope you enjoyed it. We just listened to Juan Pablo Torres with the song Pan Caliente. And before that, we heard Jimmy McGriff, and that song was Stella by Starlight. Stella by Starlight. And I haven't heard that one before. I haven't heard any of these songs before. It's been a fun night for me. I hope it is for you. You've been tuned in to Voyager 3 with your captain, Vincent Dan Goh. You've tuned in to 107.9, that's WMCB LP Greenfield, or WMCB.net. 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Anywhere in perpetuity. You could also go to the Mixcloud. If you go to Mixcloud and look for Voyager 3, you can see every show I've ever had with track listings. That information's also on WMCB.net. Before I forget, I have told you about one underwriter of the show. That's Greenfield Records. We also have another underwriter here at Voyager 3, and that's Greenfield Divinity Rods. 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Up next, we have a song called Spacing Out by the Invaders, and I have yet to hear it. It's actually something I have not heard. Please enjoy.

Well, not to leave you hanging too much, but as always, I hope you are good to your neighbors. You are good to yourself. Just be good. And good night. Oh, but wait, there's more. I don't want to forget to tell you about another happening. That's not just the funky dance party that me and DJ NTY are presenting, but there's also an event on Tuesday, August 4th at St. Camires in Turner's Falls. And that's presented by Demented FX, a former DJ from WMA. And it is called Smirk Dauber. And I hope that you do enjoy that. And just so you know, no punk time.

Oh yeah, you're stuck with me. Welcome to Obacco's Deep End 9. I'm Obacco, your host to the festivities. I'm doing something a little different today, mainly because I have junk on my turntable and my work area is cluttered. I pulled out a stack of vinyl, but that'll have to wait till next week. Today's Deep End is punk rock and hardcore. All Right, Oh Yeah is the perfect opener by Local H, so I stole it from Scott and pack up the cats.

0: You ruined my record, man. I just bought it.
1: I don't care what you just bought. You get your little fanny perpendicular and get ready for school.
0: I'm not going to school.
1: What do you mean you're not going to school?
0: Just what I said. I'm not going to school.
1: And why not?
0: Because I'm sick. That's why not.
1: Sick? You're sick, all right. What's wrong with you now, Prince Charming?
0: I got an earache.
1: Earache, my eye. How would you like a buttache? Now get your little fanny out of that bed and clean up this room. It looks like a pigsty. You hear me? All right, that's enough. That's enough. You push me far enough, young man. You're getting punished. Now stand up.
0: No.
1: I said stand up.
0: I let go of my hair, man.
1: Now, young man, I have talked to you and talked to you and talked to you till I'm blue in the face and I'm done talking to you.
0: Good. Does that mean you're done spitting on me, too?
1: Shut up. I'm not done talking to you. Now turn around and bend over.
0: What are you going to do, you pervert?
1: Pervert? Why are you snotty? Oh, shut up. I haven't even touched it yet. Now I want you to know this is going to hurt you a lot more than it's going to hurt me.
0: Oh, wow. That didn't even hurt.
1: Oh, yeah?
0: Oh, wow. What are you trying to do, tickle me?
1: Tickle you? Yeah, I'll tickle you. Ow! Oh, hey, is that man! Tickle, huh? Come on, let me tickle. Come on, laugh it up, funny boy.
0: No more.
1: All right, now you gonna do what I tell you?
0: Yeah.
1: You gonna talk back to me?
0: Yeah.
1: What?
0: I mean, no.
1: All right. Now you get your clothes on and get your little butt ready for school. Right now, do you understand?
0: Yeah.
1: All right.

Clutch with Animal Farm. That's the only song from their flawless self-titled album from 1995 that I can bellow along with Neil for the whole thing. I defy you to sing, quote-unquote, through this whole album like he does. I know every word, and I can't even come close. Couldn't help but notice Neil ditches his vocal style soon after. I don't know how he did it on this album and subsequent tour, which I did see them on in Northampton, Mass. Before that, Fast Way and Telephone, that's off their second album, All Fired Up. These guys really came out of the gate with guns a-blazing. Fast Eddie Clark wrote some of the most finger-mangling riffs I've ever heard. Danko Jones and The Finger! About time someone wrote an awesome song about giving the finger. I love that. Aerosmith combination from the perfection of rocks. I may have said this before, but I think 1970s Aerosmith is the pinnacle of hard rock. We started off with Earache My Eye by Cheech and Chong. Soundgarden does a good version of this. Track that one down. So both Billy Squire and Sammy Hagar submitted theme songs to Fast Times at Ridgemont High. Apparently they couldn't decide which one to use, so both songs are on the soundtrack. I was going to bookend this segment with both of them, but frankly, the Billy Squire one kind of blows. So here's Sammy Hagar with Fast Times at Ridgemont High, and it is from the Standing Hampton era of Sammy Hagar, which is easily his best album.

Kiss and Calling Dr. Love. I think I've gone back to Rock and Roll Over more times than any other Kiss album, unless you count Ace's solo Kiss record. The unbanned covering Everybody Wants You by Billy Squier in lieu of actual Billy Squier. These guys were local to me, and I saw them at a place called The People's Pint on Federal Street back in the 90s. They played so loud they kept blowing a fuse. After 3-4 times, I had to split. Zebra, I Don't Like It. Yes, that's really that guy's voice. I don't have it at the wrong speed. Turbo Negro, Blow Me Like the Wind. Okay, when the Turbo Juggin lists their favorite Turbo albums, they never list Party Animals, which I love. It's their most glam rock album. And of course, in typical Turbo Negro fashion, the lyrics are totally tongue-in-cheek. I don't know how serious they were about this musical style, but they do it extremely well. And that song was all innuendo, folks. Starting us off with Sammy Hagar. I mean, his 70s stuff isn't great, and he ruined Van Halen, but I love that album. Next is Entombed, covering a couple of SOD songs. Their album is Sons of Satan Praise the Lord, an amazing double CD of all cover versions.

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1: Who is it?
2: It's me, Dave. Open up, man. I got the stuff.
1: Who is it?
2: It's me, Dave, man. Open up. I got the stuff.
1: Who?
2: It's Dave, man. Open up. I think the cops saw me come in here.
1: Who is it?
2: It's Dave, man. Will you open up? I got the stuff with me.
1: Who?
2: Dave, man. Open up.
1: Dave?
2: Yeah, Dave. Come on, man. Open up. I think the cops
1: Dave's
2: saw me.
1: Dave's not here.
2: No, man. I'm Dave, man. Hey, come on, man.
1: Who is it?
2: It's Dave, man. Will you open up? I got the stuff with
1: Who?
2: Me. Dave, man, open up.
1: Dave?
2: Yeah, Dave.
1: Dave's not here.
2: No, man, I am Dave, man. Will you, come on, open up the door, will you? I got the stuff with me. I think the cops saw
1: Who
2: me.
1: Who is it?
2: Oh, what the hell is it? Come, man, open up the door. It's Dave.
1: Who?
2: Dave, D-A-V-E. Will you open up the goddamn
1: Dave?
2: Door? Yeah, Dave.
1: Dave?
2: Right, man. Dave, now will you open up the door?
1: Dave's not here.
2: Oh.

This was such a great concept for a movie soundtrack. Judgment Night brought alternative and metal acts together with old school rappers. The most inspired combo, I thought, was Mudhoney and Sir Mix-a-Lot, and that was Freak Mama. Before the break was the Scorpions and China White. Man, that's an insanely heavy guitar riff. Blackout is such a solid album. I mean, I like a lot of their other stuff, but I thought everything came to a head with Blackout. Okay, we played a bunch of thrash. We had Toxic Holocaust and Chemistry of Consciousness from the album of the same name. Also, Gamma Bomb, Final Fight. They're into old school thrash and also old school video games. Another band from the new wave of thrash, Dr. Living Dead and Survival Denied. Entombed kicked it all off. I don't have my disc handy, but I believe that was March of the SOD and Sergeant D and the SOD that they covered. Next is a Guitar Hero classic. All these songs I played 100 times, whether I'm watching a hockey game or whatever, I'm like, Guitar Hero classic. I was really into Guitar Heroes 2 and 3, where they had the difficulty setting just right. Medium was a level challenging enough for me to have some serious fun with. Then someone else bought the rights and screwed it all up. Anyway, this is Where'd You Go by the Mighty Mighty Boss Tones.

some kind of pervert. Adult sex, either boring or dirty.

from my second favorite Cheap Trick album, Dream Police. That's Cheap Trick with The House Is Rockin' with Domestic Problems. I haven't played anything from my first favorite yet. The Police, Rehumanize Yourself. I always felt Ghost in the Machine was The Police's worst album when I was growing up. So obviously I gave it much fewer listens. I rediscovered it about 2 or 3 years ago, and now I'm listening to it with a whole new set of ears. The Police are one of very few bands who didn't release a bad record, and with their subsequent reunions, they didn't record any new records to taint their legacy, which is always appreciated. Pavement has done the same thing. Early Elvis Costello and Less Than Zero. Didn't they used to call him the Angry Young Man? I don't know. The Pursuit of Happiness and I'm an Adult Now. Remember that nugget? I saw these guys on the tour for their second album, One Sided Story, and next to no one showed up. I always feel bad. All these great bands I've seen, who apparently no one cared about at the time. I'm certain I was the only t-shirt purchase of the night. We started with the Guitar Hero Classic. And I've got Classic John Fogerty next.

the Faces with Miss Judy's Farm. I always appreciated the other members of the Faces because they got Rod Stewart to rock out when all he ever wanted to do was be a crooner. I've got a number of old Rod Stewart records, and they're mostly super mellow. Then he did, what, 5 CDs of old standards? Like, who cares? Before that, Neil Young and Crazy Horse smoked through Everybody Knows This Is Nowhere. We began with John Fogerty, Speaking of Smokin'.

off and vaporized. If that doesn't sum up today's world. So Off has punk rock royalty in it, and they definitely play old school punk, but they remind me of early Minutemen more than anything else. These are not so much songs, but more like rants, like the Minutemen used to do. Before that, Red Cross, Standing in Front of Poser, from their early Red Cross EP. Gangrene, Have Fun. Dead Kennedys, Terminal Preppy, from arguably their best, Plastic Surgery Disasters. Naked Ray Gun, Ghetto Mechanic. I was really into these guys in my 80s punk rock record collecting days. Red Ants, Freakathon. They were on Epitaph, but I don't think they made much of a splash. And we started with a bona fide punk rock classic, the one that started the whole ST machine in motion, Institutionalized by Suicidal Tendencies. That does it for me on El Baco's Deep End. 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All right, time for one more punk song, or at least you can take it that way if you wish.

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1: 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We interrupt your typical programming here for a special live recording today of the Frederick Douglass speech, What to the Slave is the 4th of July. I am here with volunteers in the studio. We will be reading the speech live for audiences here. Afterwards, we will have a discussion about the speech, and callers are welcome to call in and participate if they feel so moved. I would like to acknowledge that reciting these words and discussing its content and context can result in racial and historical traumatization and re-traumatization for participants and audience members. So I invite everybody to take care of themselves in any way they feel that they need to. So thank you for listening, and we're going to start the speech.
2: The meaning of the 4th of July for the Negro, Frederick Douglass, July 5th, 1852. Mr. President, friends and fellow citizens, the task before me is one which requires much previous thought and study for its proper performance. The papers and placards say that I am a deliverer of the 4th of July oration. This certainly sounds large and out of the common way, for it is true that I've often had the privilege to speak in this beautiful hall and to address many who now honor me with their presence. The fact is, ladies and gentlemen, the distance between this platform and the slave plantation from which I escaped is considerable, and the difficulties to be overcome in getting from the latter to the former are by no means slight. That I'm here today is, to me, a matter of astonishment as well as of gratitude. This, for the purpose of this celebration, is the 4th of July. It is the birthday of your national independence and of your political freedom. This, to you, is what the Passover was to the emancipated people of God. It carries your minds back to the day and to the act of your great deliverance. This celebration also marks the beginning of another year of your national life and reminds you that the Republic of America is now 76 years old. I am glad, fellow citizens, that your nation is so young. You are, even now, only in the beginning of your national career, still lingering in the period of childhood. I repeat, I am glad this is so. There is hope in the thought, and hope is much needed under the dark clouds which lower above the horizon. Fellow citizens, the simple story is that 76 years ago, the people of this country were British subjects. The style and title of your sovereign people, in which you now glory, was not then born. You were under the British crown.